white. All these elegant boys make such delicate toys, and they know it. He says, I know you wanna believe in something, but if you could just see all of the people in me. Then the shadows descend from his eyes to his hands, down to his naked all-American knees. Doesn't anybody wanna be a rock and roll queen? Dress yourself up in a diamond tiara.

says she's one in a million. Other people tend to agree. From her fishnet luck to her platform chucks, she's a fading Miss American dream.